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14: Hey, it's Waters from the Waters Wake Up Call. 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Oh, what a cow week. 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
14: 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Nope.
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18: The KCRG TV9 First Alert Forecast. Storms likely tonight with a low near 68. Winds are out of the southeast at 10 to 20. Storms likely again tomorrow with a high near 82. Winds are out of the south at 10 to 20. Chance for a few storms tomorrow night with a low near 68, and an isolated storm on Tuesday with a high near 89. I'm TV9 First Alert Storm Team meteorologist A.J. Rickman on 105.7 KOKZ, Iowa's Classic Hits.
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13: 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Downtown Julie Brown arrives as a host as the youth culture began to shift. 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

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A huge year for Whitney and a lust for love. It's a story of a guy whose girlfriend's out of town and he's looking for someone else's love because Josie's on a vacation far away.

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1: 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It was back comb, feathers, satin jeans. It was Michael Milken, cocaine, Rubik's Cube. Remember?

0: So next weekend, with the World Cup starting, I'm thinking World Cup artists will spin the globe. Who came from where? We know there's a lot out of the UK and USA. What other countries represent through music on next weekend's Retro Pop Reunion? This is Joe Cortez. 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Have a great week at work. Are you still going to school? You're almost there for the summer. I got you here next weekend for four more hours of the 80s and 90s, the biggest hits of the video music era.
1: The future has finally arrived. Yes, it is different than we all thought. But don't worry. It just means your future hasn't been written yet. No one's has. Your future is whatever you make. So make it a good one.
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forever, and that's a mighty long time. But I'm here to tell you, there's something else. 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
1: weather. The KCRG TV9 First Alert Forecast. Storms likely tonight with a low near 68. Winds are out of the southeast at 10 to 20. Storms likely again tomorrow with a high near 82. Winds are out of the south at 10 to 20. Chance for a few storms tomorrow night with a low near 68. And an isolated storm on Tuesday with a high near 89. I'm TV9 First Alert Storm Team meteorologist A.J. Rickman on 105.7 KOKZ, Iowa's Classic Hits.

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1: weather. The KCRG TV9 First Alert Forecast. Storms likely tonight with a low near 68. Winds are out of the southeast at 10 to 20. Storms likely again tomorrow with a high near 82. Winds are out of the south at 10 to 20. Chance for a few storms tomorrow night with a low near 68. And an isolated storm on Tuesday with a high near 89. I'm TV9 First Alert Storm Team meteorologist A.J. Rickman on 105.7 KOKZ, Iowa's Classic Hits.

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1: Hey, I'm Mike Waters. We are live on the red carpet. 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And we'll draw a winner on June 8th. This is all very exciting. I mean, look at all the cow liberties. Brad Angus Young is here.
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1: Uh-huh. 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
1: The KCRG TV9 First Alert Forecast. Showers and storms remain likely overnight with a low near 68. Winds are out of the southeast at 10 to 20. On Monday, showers and storms likely once again with a high near 82. Winds are out of the south at 10 to 20. Monday night, chance for a few storms with a low near 68. I'm TV9 First Alert Storm Team meteorologist A.J. Rickman on 105.7 KOKZ, Iowa's Classic Hits.

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1: Hey, it's Waters from the Waters Wake Up Call. Hope you're having a great weekend. Oh, what a cow week. And on Friday morning, thanks for all of the great cow stories.
2: Me and my buddy Jeff and his dad Earl were milking cows. The salesman pulls up driving a Lexus.

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0: That guy just turned around, walked out, and he took off all the clothes he had and took out something out of his trunk and redressed and drove away. They were laughing so hard, Earl fell down. I fell into where all the poop is. I mean, none of us could even stand up. It was just hilarious.
1: 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Did he say anything?
0: He just turned red, and he couldn't believe it happened.
1: 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You should know what you're probably in for, especially selling what he was selling.
0: Exactly. If he drove up in a pickup with some overalls on, they would have got more of the farmer's attention than
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1: The KCRG TV9 First Alert Forecast. Showers and storms remain likely overnight with a low near 68. Winds are out of the southeast at 10 to 20. On Monday, showers and storms likely once again with a high near 82. Winds are out of the south at 10 to 20. Monday night, chance for a few storms with a low near 68. I'm TV9 First Alert Storm Team meteorologist A.J. 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
1: Jan, you have to tell me about this cruise, what I need to know, how to act. People don't usually let me out into the wild, but this cruise to Alaska we're going to take, it sounds great.
2: First of all, you need to have fun.
1: That's part of the problem, though, with me.
2: Well, but it's okay. As long as you go and have fun, you don't want to go be crazy pants. There is a jail on the boat.
1: Is there a buffet in the jail?
2: Ooh, I don't know.
1: Well, I know there are bars. Anyway, here's what I know. There will be a big group of Iowans on board, and we want you to be a part of that if you want it.
2: If you need it.
1: We're not going to chain you to us.
2: No. When we get to port, the towns that you can go investigate on your own, we can help you get those excursions if you want to pay to go do something or if you just want to investigate the town.
1: It's one cruise and many adventures.
2: Yes.
1: And talk about an adventure, a cruise to Alaska.
2: Right.
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2: September 13th through 20th, 2027.
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1: KCRG TV9 First Alert Forecast. Showers and storms remain likely overnight with a low near 68. Winds are out of the southeast at 10 to 20. On Monday, showers and storms likely once again with a high near 82. Winds are out of the south at 10 to 20. Monday night, chance for a few storms with a low near 68. I'm TV9 First Alert Storm Team meteorologist AJ Rickman on 105.7 KOKZ, Iowa's Classic Hits.

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1: The KCRG TV9 First Alert Forecast. Showers and storms remain likely overnight with a low near 68. Winds are out of the southeast at 10 to 20. On Monday, showers and storms likely once again with a high near 82. Winds are out of the south at 10 to 20. Monday night, chance for a few storms with a low near 68. I'm TV9 First Alert Storm Team meteorologist A.J. 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

0: 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Who are we kidding? 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
1: The KCRG TV9 First Alert Forecast. Showers and storms remain likely overnight with a low near 68. Winds are out of the southeast at 10 to 20. On Monday, showers and storms likely once again with a high near 82. Winds are out of the south at 10 to 20. Monday night, chance for a few storms with a low near 68. I'm TV9 First Alert Storm Team meteorologist A.J. Rickman on 105.7 KOKZ, Iowa's Classic Hits.

0: 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Iowa's classic hits.
1: I had no choice but to hear you. You stated your case. Diamond again.

0: We need to take just a quick break. But once we catch our breath, you'll get to enjoy more of Iowa's classic hits on 105.7 KOKZ. Okay, be right back.
1: Hey, it's Waters from the Waters Wake Up Call. Hope you're having a great weekend. Oh, what a cow week. And on Friday morning, thanks for all of the great cow stories.
2: 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The salesman pulls up, driving a Lexus, gets out of his car and starts walking down the midway of the barn.

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0: That guy just turned around, walked out, and he took off all the clothes he had and took out something out of his trunk and redressed and drove away. They were laughing so hard, Earl fell down. I fell into where all the poop is. I mean, none of us could even stand up. It was just hilarious.
1: Did you see what his reaction was? Did he say anything?
0: He just turned red, and he couldn't believe it happened.
1: 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You should know what you're probably in for, especially selling what he was selling.
0: Exactly. If he drove up in a pickup with some overalls on, they would have got more of the farmer's attention than
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1: The KCRG TV9 First Alert Forecast. Showers and storms remain likely overnight with a low near 68. Winds are out of the southeast at 10 to 20. On Monday, showers and storms likely once again with a high near 82. Winds are out of the south at 10 to 20. Monday night, chance for a few storms with a low near 68. I'm TV9 First Alert Storm Team meteorologist A.J. Rickman on 105.7 KOKZ, Iowa's Classic Hits.

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1: The KCRG TV9 First Alert Forecast. Showers and storms remain likely overnight with a low near 68. Winds are out of the southeast at 10 to 20. On Monday, showers and storms likely once again with a high near 82. Winds are out of the south at 10 to 20. Monday night, chance for a few storms with a low near 68. I'm TV9 First Alert Storm Team meteorologist A.J. Rickman on 105.7 KOKZ, Iowa's Classic Hits.

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5: The Murderous Barber Brothers. 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
5: Isaac Barber may only have been 25 and his younger brother William 23, but they had committed a long list of crimes at those young ages. The Barber brothers were known to have committed 6 murders, wounded several others, and stolen horses in the early 1880s in Iowa and Illinois. There was even a reward of $6,000 offered for their capture, a lot of money at that time. The Barber brothers had kept a low profile in the winter of 1883 following the murder of Fayette County Deputy Sheriff Marion Shepherd the previous September. But the brothers' desire to return to their home area wound up being their undoing in June of 1883. They showed up at their old family home in West Union, unaware that their mother had recently sold the homestead. And after the new owners recognized them, they fled into nearby timber. At one point during this final period on the run, the boys were washing up in the Wapsipinigan River when a law posse spotted them. They left their hats, coats, and boots behind in their haste to get away. Then they were spotted in a schoolhouse near Sumner, but fled following a shootout with authorities. They made their way to Tripola and hid in a barn on the Tegmeyer farm. When son Henry Tegmeyer was milking, they showed themselves and asked for a meal. Henry obliged them, but slipped out to tell his father and brothers the notorious Barber brothers were on their property. The others went to get help while Henry kept the outlaws company. 5 neighbors then stormed the house, and in the shootout, one of them died. But the Barber brothers were captured. There was so much interest in hanging the boys then and there that a crowd gathered near a jail in Waverly. The sheriff snuck the prisoners off to Waterloo, where they were escorted by train to Independence to stay a step ahead of the mobs that were intent on dispensing justice. Soon, though, the Barber brothers were returned to Waverly, and indeed, a mob overcame the resistance of authorities. And on June 8th, they took Isaac and William Barber to the nearby Murphy's Grove, where they were hanged shortly before midnight. The leaders of the mob were put on trial and found guilty. but somehow the court failed to order any punishment. The public consensus was that the brothers deserved a hanging. The murderous crime spree of the Barber brothers came to an end through a mob dispensing their own kind of justice by hanging on this date in 1883. And that's Iowa Almanac for June 8th. There's more online at iowaalmanac.com. Until tomorrow, I'm Jeff Stein.
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Don't stop believing. And on a Monday, you wanna not stop believing that the weekend is always on the way. Always.

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That is Billy Joel, Only the Good Die Young. Well, then I hope life isn't good. I don't know. Well, you know, Joe Walsh believes that life has been good. Well, yeah, for Joe, absolutely.

0: Classic Hits, 105.7 KOKZ. That is Joe Walsh, and life's been good. Yeah, for a rock star like Joe Walsh, lucky and talented, of course, as well. I mean, let's not forget that. My name is Mike Waters. I hope you're having a great Monday so far. I know it's probably just starting off, unless you've been working the third shift. Then maybe your day is almost done and you can go home and go to sleep. That is what I hope for you. But we've got a rainy day ahead of us, heavy rain. And then after the heavy rain, showers likely. So heavy rain, showers, slight chance for thunderstorms a little bit later on tonight. And tomorrow, mostly sunny, 92. High of 83 is what we're looking for today, and a high of 92 tomorrow. Right now, man, it's steamy. 94% humidity. I can't see a thing out of my windows, and I've got the blinds open, so I should be able to see out my windows. But it's a little steamy and a little foggy, so I can't see nothing. I can't see nothing. But it is 71 degrees in Hiawatha. We have got mostly cloudy, 71 in Waterloo. But I've got a little something here to brighten things up and to happy your day a little bit.
1: We can all use a little good news.
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4: 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Don't grumble. Give a whistle. And this'll help things turn out for the best.
1: Let's look on the bright side with Mike Waters.
0: This is one of those bright sides that'll make you go, ah, and just like that, probably. There's a family in Oklahoma, and they took in a stray cat that later gave birth to 5 kittens. Now, I know that already makes you go, ah, but when they looked closer, they realized the 6th kitten was actually a widow bunny. I know, you're just going crazy with the ah. The mother cat was caring for the bunny alongside her own litter. So here is Kathy Price talking about this diverse litter of awe she discovered.
5: I went outside to see. I said, there's a cat out there. I opened the door to bring her some cat food, and she ran in the house. She was obviously pregnant. We came out to find 5 little kittens. And my husband said, how many kittens did she have? And I said, 5. He said, there's 6 in here. And I looked and said, that's a bunny. Cats are famous for being such good mothers, and that they will frequently adopt another kitten that doesn't have a mom or a puppy or a rabbit or a rat.
0: A rat?
5: And I said, thank God it wasn't a rat.
0: Yeah, thank God. I didn't think that cats could do anything with rats. I thought cats hated rats and mice and rodents and things like that. So yeah, I'm with her. I'm glad it wasn't a rat. I'm glad it was a cute little bunny. There's your bright side that makes you go, ah. And if that brightens your morning half as much, at least half as much as mine, please, I urge you, sing along with the Bright Side Kids on

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2: Hey, good morning. Straight up 6 o'clock here on a Monday morning. Got your full forecast coming up. But right now, light rain 68 in Waterloo and in Hiawatha. Light rain, fog, mist, 70 degrees. And coming up here in about 15 minutes, I had myself yesterday a Bogart marathon. And I really like the Humphrey Bogart film noir detective mystery movies. And so there's that. And then I had come across some kind of a reference to the McDonald's shake machine. And the fact that it's always broken. You know, if you talk about something that's always broken, you probably liken it many times to the McDonald's shake machine because it's always broken. So I thought, well, what's the mystery behind that? So I thought I would do a little investigating and find out why the McDonald's shake machine is always broken. And here's what I want to do. If you've got anything that you're going, yeah, why is it that blah, blah, blah, and then whatever thing you've been mysterious about or curious about, you know, for way too long. I'm on the case, man. I'm on the case. So we're going to have a mystery Monday. If you want a mystery solved and nothing big, like who murdered your personal trainer back in 1987, I don't do that kind of thing, all right? I investigate things like the McDonald's shake machine. So call me, 364-1057 or 234-1057. This morning, I'll be a private detective, your private dick, your gumshoe, that kind of thing. Call me. Text me. Let's see what that weather is going to do today. But first, we're going to the KCRG newsroom and see what Emily Sherrod is talking about. Hey, what's up?
3: From the TV9 newsroom, I'm Emily Sherrod. Sunday, thousands of runners hit the streets of Cedar Rapids for the city's first ever marathon. It started downtown and took athletes through different parts of the city like the New Bohemia District and Czech Village. Many of the runners were locals, and about two-thirds of the people came from within 75 miles of the city. Iowa City's deer population continues to grow. The city recently asked the state for professional sharpshooting, which is a wildlife management tool to help thin out the deer population, but that request was denied. The police department received 35 calls for deer collisions last year. One of the reasons the city wants to bring the more than 100 deer per square mile down to a safer level of 25. That's why Iowa City's assistant city manager says they want to bring in professional sharpshooting, but the Department of Natural Resources says it wants to see more results from the city's urban bow hunt program before signing off on a sharpshoot. For breaking news alerts and your first alert forecast anytime, download the KCRG TV9 News app.
4: Storms likely through the day today with highs in the lower 80s. Tonight, a chance of storms will drop to the upper 60s. Tuesday, slight chance of isolated storms. It's going to be warm with highs in the upper 80s down to the upper 60s. Wednesday, chance of storms warm and muggy with highs in the lower 90s. From the TV9 First Alert Weather Lab, I'm Justin Roberts on 105.7 KOKZ. I was cloudy.
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Classic Hits, 105.7 KOKZ. That is the Romantics. And coming up in about, 4 minutes, I'll solve the mystery of the McDonald's shake machine. We'll figure that out after Dixie's Midnight Runners. Come on, Eileen. It's 6:11 Monday morning.

0: Classic Hits, 105.7 KOKZ. Come on, Eileen. Come on, hurry up, hurry up. We got to go. It's time to go. I don't know. Hey, how are you? It's 6:15 Monday morning. I'm focusing on many things at the moment, and it's Monday. And my windows are so fogged up, I cannot see a thing outside. And that always bugs me when that happens. Number one, I hate humidity like crazy. I don't think anybody's a fan of humidity. Maybe, I don't know. But I don't know anybody. And plus, I can't see what's going on. You know, these beautiful big windows that I get to look out on scenic, beautiful downtown Hiawatha. I can't see a thing out there. So it really, it's frustrating. But it is perfect for kind of a mysterious kind of a Monday, which is what I'd like to have today. I don't think we've ever concentrated on some of the mysteries of life that we're going to talk about here in a matter of moments. But first, I want to let you know that we've got some light rain, fog, mist, 70 degrees in Hiawatha, light rain, 68 in Waterloo, and showers likely all day today, pretty much. Showers likely, high of 81. And as far as the corridor goes, the Cedar Valley does not have a flood watch, but the corridor, the Cedar Rapids area, does have a flood watch until 7 o'clock this evening. So keep that in mind, whatever you do today. If you want to go swimming out in the street, that's probably a good day to do that. All right, so you go into McDonald's, and especially in the summertime, you go into McDonald's, you're hot, you're sweaty due to the excessive humidity, and all you want is something cold, like a delicious McDonald's shake. But nope, broken. Honestly, I think probably, and I don't do it very often, but I don't think I've had a McDonald's shake since 1979. I think it's been that long, because the times that I do really want a McDonald's shake, they're broken. You know why? I did some investigating and I did find out why. I have solved the mystery of the McDonald's shake machine, and I will impart all of these to you because I know you're interested as well. It's just one of the big mysteries. But they frequently seem broken due to this very grueling 4-hour nightly heat cleaning cycle. It's highly complex, restrictive repair policies, and very intricate error-prone equipment design. So it boils down to a few primary culprits. The daily heat cycle. The machines use real dairy, requiring a mandatory multi-hour heat sanitization cycle every single night. If this cycle gets interrupted or encounters a glitch, the machine locks down and cannot be used until it is fully reset or cleaned. They have these strict repair policies. The machines are manufactured by the Taylor Company, and due to restrictive corporate policies and warranties, franchisees are often barred from fixing the machines themselves or hiring local handymen, so they must wait for authorized certified technicians to service them. The complex maintenance. The equipment contains dozens of interconnecting parts and is notoriously difficult to reassemble correctly. A single misplaced component or user error will throw the machine into a fault state. Good Lord! All this for a shake machine! So that's why. Next time a worker says, "I'm sorry, the shake machine is broken," you know, don't bawl them out. Don't get angry at them. You can be angry at the situation, but be angry with the intense, I don't know, just the fact that it's so complicated with a shake machine. Just make me a damn shake. Get out the blender or something. But they have this shake machine, a heat cycle with the cleaning because of the real dairy. I get that. If somebody has some bad dairy and, well, you know, then has the effects, after effects of that, they could be in big trouble. So there are all these things. There are all these things that go on with the McDonald's shake machine. And if any of these things go down, boom, they're down for days. Days, I tell you. So the fact, if it is working, it should be a surprise. It should never be a surprise that it's broken, because it's probably always broken. There might be an hour or two in the day somewhere, you know, 2 hours a month, maybe they're working. So if you have that mindset and you go into a McDonald's and order a shake, and if they say it's broken, it's like, yeah, I figured, hey, give me a Big Mac. That's probably how it's going to go. But if you go in and say, yeah, I'd like a shake, please, as if I'm going to get one, right, Mildred? And then they say, yes, sure. What kind of shake do you want? That's the time where you just celebrate and you're very happy. So if you look at it that way, it's going to be a lot easier to deal with, okay? So from now on, just be kind to the workers and don't blame them for the stupidity of these shake machines, okay? So that is the end of that mystery. I've solved the mystery for you. So do you have any mysteries kind of like that you would like to have solved? I'm on the case, and I'll figure it out for you. We're having a Mystery Monday, and I want you to be a part of it. 364-1057 or 234-1057, or you can text me at 319-364-1057.
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0: 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That is Bill Medley, Jennifer Warnes, and I've had the time of my life. My name is Mike Waters, 6:34 here on a Monday morning, and a wet, humid morning is what we got. We got a flood watch here for the corridor anyway until 7 o'clock this evening because we got more rain today. Pretty much 90% chance and a high of 83. So heavy rain, then showers, so rain, then showers. So the rain, I think that's what they're saying here. If I'm to solve the mystery behind the National Weather Service, the showers mean the heavy rain will slow down and lighten up a little bit. So tomorrow should dry off, I would think. You know, the rain will stop and it's going to be sunny in 92. So we should be very well dried by tomorrow evening. We've got light rain, fog, mist, 70 in Hiawatha. And let's see here, light rain, 68 in Waterloo. And I'm trying to solve mysteries today. You know, I've never done this before, so I don't know how this is going to go. I'm not really a detective, but sometimes I like to play things that I'm not on the radio. So that's what I'm doing today. I'm a private detective, a gumshoe, a private dick, that kind of thing. You call me, and I did solve the mystery of the McDonald's shake machine always being broken. So I think if I can solve that, I can solve anything. So call me, 364-1057 or 234-1057. And I would like to reiterate, with the whole McDonald's shake machine, it's a very intricate thing and a process that you have to follow. And a lot of people take it out on the McDonald's employees. It's not their fault. Not their fault. So as always, you know, let's be nice out there. Can we please be nice out there for these fine people? I think that's the IBAN line ringing. Hello? I say hello.
1: Mr. Waters, it's IBAN again.
0: IBAN, you are a mystery in and of yourself.
1: In and of.
0: Yes.
1: Of course. So I completely disagree with the whole, you know, be nice. Well, be nice, but be very diligent. I found the way the American culture works is complain and complain, uh-huh, and complain and complain and complain and complain,
0: yeah,
1: and
0: it.
1: Complain and you shall receive.
0: Yeah, blah, blah, blah, squeaky wheel, doesn't make it right.
1: As far as the workers, now they're getting paid, mind you,
0: but
1: nearly twice as much as I did when I was one of those clock in and make corporations millions of dollars while I make peanuts.
0: Well, the cost of living, man, that's usually how it goes.
1: Well, you know, that's kind of a rant.
0: I would say, with the value of today's money, that they get paid less than you.
1: What I tell the workers is I go, do you really want to work for a company, you know, that isn't integrable? Like I tell them, you know,
0: I think this is integrable, this conversation. The mystery of that word needs to be figured out.
1: Don't work for these companies. It's like, if we put the ball, if we just continue to just wait and sit back.
0: And if I were to continue your ramblings of a lunatic mind,
1: then they're just going to give us, you know, these drivered cars.
0: Drivered, there's another word that's a mystery. Drivered cars. You, sir, lunatic mind. That, sir, is the mystery. Here's,
1: like, instead of cars,
0: here's the mystery that is coming up due to Iben calling. The mystery is
1: no
0: Iben himself.
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0: 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That's Def Leppard. And I've got your hit and run headlines coming up right after Dr. Hook and the Medicine Show.
1: Oh, I don't believe it. Don't touch me. Hey, Ray. Hey, Sugar. Tell them who we are.
2: Well, we're big rock singers. We got golden fingers. And we're loved everywhere we go.
1: That sounds like us.
2: We sing about beauty and we sing about truth. $10,000 a show,
1: right?

0: beautiful.
1: Beautiful indeed. That's Dr. Hook, cover of the Rolling Stone. It's 6:51 Monday morning, Waters wake up call. And at the moment here, let's get an up to the second, up to the moment kind of a thing here, because it's not to the moment if it's not up to the second. You know what I mean? You probably don't. I'm still trying to, you know, work out the weekend stuff that's still in my head. Light rain, fog, mist in my head and outside. 70 degrees at the moment. Light rain in 68 in Waterloo. We'll get the full forecast for you coming up in about 10 minutes. But, you know, hit and run headlines coming up. But I really want to tell you about this one little thing here, real quick. Let's see here. We've got the Ballard's Resort trip giveaway. You know, I was talking about the Ballard's trip that I'm taking in September. Well, this is a little something different. And it's 105.7 KOKZ. That's us. And we've gotten together with J&L Marine in Guttenberg, and we're giving away this all-inclusive trip for six, up to six people at Ballard's Resort. And this is Minnesota's Lake of the Woods, which is just the most beautiful area. And this trip includes four nights lodging, 3 days guided walleye fishing with all the accessories, all the meals, the taxes included, and the prize is worth about $7,000. So if you would like to sign up to win, you can do that right this second, 1057KOKZ.com. 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It'll take 2 minutes. Do that right now while I get into this.
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1: 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Go find them on Facebook. Ah, boy. Let's see what's going on. This Sherpa, a Sherpa guide who is presumed dead, was found crawling to base camp on Mount Everest a week after he went missing. He was greeted by his wife and her new boyfriend. Hey, what was she supposed to do? Huh? Wait forever? So there was a guy who built an AI-powered water gun to scare pigeons away from his home, and also prospective dates. A 108-year-old Delaware woman renewed her driver's license through 2033. In her defense, when she first got in line at the DMV, she was like 38. Listerine mouthwash now lists intensities. They range from mild to intense to cop walking up to your car after you've been drinking. That is the most intense. Masters of the Universe disappointed at the box office. I think it's probably because it's so woke. The main character is called They-Man. I'm against that. They-Man, what the hell? Taylor Swift released her Toy Story 5 song. It's called They Should Have Stopped at 3. HBO has confirmed Euphoria is over, because there's no part of Sydney Sweeney's body left to show. Kim Kardashian made a list of America's richest self-made women. I don't see how. At this point, I'd estimate that at least half of her was made by her plastic surgeon. I don't know why I couldn't get that out. Kanye West turns 49 today. 49 is also the number of times he's been canceled. And finally, McDonald's introduced World Cup meals. They're like regular meals, but you can only eat them with your feet. Thank you. There it is. All right, that's all I got.
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3: Hey, good morning. 7:01, Monday, Waters Wake Up Call. And coming up, we are talking mysteries today. Mysteries. And I've got a lot of texts. I don't have a lot of calls, but I have a lot of texts on mysteries people would like me to solve. I already solved the whole mystery of why the McDonald's shake machine is always broken. Always. What other kinds of mysteries do you have for me to solve? Because I can solve just about anything. I'm not talking about, say, the murder of your personal trainer back in 1987. I can't solve that. You know, that's beyond me. But a McDonald's shake machine, that's more my speed. So call me, text me, 364-1057 or 234-1057, and I'll see what I can do for you. All right, how about the mystery of what the weather is going to do? Well, I got a meteorologist coming up to deal with all of that right after we go to the KCRG newsroom and see what's happening in Eastern Iowa. What's going on?
2: From the TV9 newsroom, I'm Emily Schrod. Sunday, thousands of runners hit the streets of Cedar Rapids for the city's first ever marathon. It started downtown and took athletes through different parts of the city like the New Bohemia District and Czech Village. Many of the runners were locals, and about two-thirds of the people came from within 75 miles of the city. Iowa City's deer population continues to grow. The city recently asked the state for professional sharpshooting, which is a wildlife management tool to help thin out the deer population, but that request was denied. The police department received 35 calls for deer collisions last year. One of the reasons the city wants to bring the more than 100 deer per square mile down to a safer level of 25. That's why Iowa City's assistant city manager says they want to bring in professional sharpshooting. But the Department of Natural Resources says it wants to see more results from the city's urban bow hunt program before signing off on a sharpshoot. For breaking news alerts and your first alert forecast anytime, download the KCRG TV9 News app.
4: Storms likely through the day today with highs in the lower 80s. Tonight, a chance of storms will drop to the upper 60s. Tuesday, slight chance of isolated storms. It's going to be warm with highs in the upper 80s down to the upper 60s. Wednesday, chance of storms warm and muggy with highs in the lower 90s. From the TV9 First Alert Weather Lab, I'm Justin Roberts on 105.7 KOKZ, Iowa's Clarence Company.
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0: 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That is REO Speedwagon. 7:13 Monday morning. Waters wake up call. Oh, what a beautiful day. Huh? It's going to continue to be a beautiful day with rain and stuff. Light rain, fog, mist. We're at 70 right now in Hiawatha. Waterloo, light rain, 68. And for the Cedar Rapids area, we've got a bit of a flood watch until 7 o'clock this evening because it may rain until 7 o'clock. And, well, you know how it goes. I don't have to tell you nothing. But other than that, we've got heavy rain first. And then the heavy rain will turn into showers, according to the National Weather Service. And I think that just means that the heavy rain won't be so heavy once it turns into showers. Okay, that's what I'm assuming. I don't know. Meteorologists have always been kind of a mystery to me, which is actually what we're talking about today. Mysteries. I'm a big Humphrey Bogart fan. And I watched a couple of his movies yesterday, the detective ones, the Sam Spade and the Philip Marlowe, the Big Sleep and the Maltese Falcon. So I got very much into this mystery thing. But then I came to work this morning and saw some reference to the McDonald's shake machine always being broken. Well, I solved that a little bit ago, and I'll tell you my solution. Well, not my solution, but the problem with that. I don't know what the solution is, but I do know why it breaks so often and why it's always down. So I'll repeat that for you coming up here at about 7:50. I'll go over that again. But I asked you to send me your mysteries, something along those lines. That you go, why does that always happen? Huh? Why? Like, why do people call to ask what song just played after the DJ already said it twice? Or why does the request line stay quiet until you're in the bathroom? Why is that? I go to the bathroom and the phone starts ringing. Why does that happen? Or why do listeners remember every mistake a DJ made but never remember the prize rules? Huh? Okay, sorry. I got a little wound up there. But I did find one that I found a solution for, or the mystery solved anyway. And that is, hold on, wait for it. I've got it here somewheres. The takeout pizza. When you get pizza, you know, and you eat the pizza that night, and don't get me wrong, it tastes pretty good. But why does it taste so much better the next day? Why is pizza so much better the next day? That's a question. That's a question that a lot of people want answers to. I got three texts wondering why pizza is better the next day. And here's what I found out. And the transformation is driven by several scientific and culinary factors, like the flavors marrying. That's right. That's the term, flavors marrying, like salt from the cheese, acid from the tomato, and seasonings have this big orgy in the fridge overnight. They migrate into the crust and each other. That's the dirtiest thing I've said on the radio ever, seasoning the entire slice uniformly. So you've got all these things marrying each other after an orgy in the fridge. So you've got that aspect. You've got the texture changes. The pizza cools, starches in the dough firm up. That's right, firm up, making the crust pleasantly chewy instead of soggy. Mellowed acidity. The active acids in the tomato sauce soften and settle overnight, allowing the sweeter, deeper kinds of flavors to shine through. Temperature perception. Taste receptors are less sensitive to sweetness and bitterness when food is cold, but highly sensitive to saltiness, which makes cold pizza taste intensely savory. Intensely. And just so you know, I looked this up as well. If you want the best results to heat the pizza up, don't do the microwave. That's the worst thing. Although if you do, put it on a paper towel so the paper towel will soak up some of the stuff and it won't be so, you know, soggy and chewy when you take it out. But Reheat the leftover pizza if you have the opportunity in a dry skillet over medium heat, covered with a lid to melt the cheese, or in an air fryer to get the crust perfectly crispy again. So there's a little bonus for you with the whole why does pizza taste so much better the next day? There it is. And keep the texts and the calls coming, 364-1057 or 234-1057, or you can text me at 319-364-1057. And by the way, about 10, 15 minutes, I have got three things you didn't know you needed to hear. That's on the way.
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That is AC/DC and Dirty Deeds. 7:31 Monday morning. Waters wake up call coming up in 4 minutes. Three things you didn't know you needed to hear. Sharon Osbourne slams the notion that an AI Aussie is a cash grab. Yes, shame on you. And two other things on top of that, because it's three things you didn't know you needed to hear coming up next.

0: 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Huey Lewis and the news. Power of Love, 7:34. It is Monday morning. Water's wake-up call. And at the moment outside, we got light rain, fog, mist, 70 degrees in Hiawatha, light rain, 68 in Waterloo, looking for a high of about 81 today, and showers likely. And for us, the Hiawatha, Cedar Rapids area, the corridor, flood watch until 7 o'clock, and that's only for the corridor, as far as the information I have, because, as you know, I ain't no meteorologist. Okay, coming up here in about 15 minutes, I have got, it's more complicated of a mystery than what I was looking for, but it's still very interesting and intriguing and compelling. It has to do with Iowa caves, milk cans, and stolen money. I know, I can't believe there hasn't been some kind of a Netflix documentary about it or something, but I had heard nothing about it. But anyway, we'll get into the meat of all of that. The Iowa cave, the milk can, the stolen money, coming up at 7:50 this morning. Right now, though, you know, I got a few things.
1: And now, the Waters wake-up call with this morning's three things you didn't know you needed to hear.
2: So without further ado...
0: The nerve, Sharon Osbourne, money grab? No, not Sharon Osbourne. She's slamming the notion that the AI Ozzy is a cash grab. Yeah, she blew up when Jack read some of the online comments about their plans for an AI Ozzy live concert event. And by the way, the event is expected to debut late summer. So here's all of that going down.
3: It's too soon / disrespectful after his passing. He's being kept on digital life support. It's a cash grab and exploitive. His legacy should stay tied to his music and his live performances.
4: Cash grab. I'm not asking you to come. I don't want your money. I don't need your money. For somebody to turn around to me and say I'm doing a cash grab. For 10 years, we have been exploring it. Yeah. And the thing is, I don't have to justify. What did they think we're going to do? I'm going to hawk my husband around selling weed killer on an ad or selling cigarettes or beer. Do you think I'm going to do that? No.
0: Yeah, I think you would. Even though you've got a lot of money, you're always up for a cash grab there, Sharon. I've read enough about you and known enough about you that you probably would do that. Whether this is that, I have no idea. But I know you're... Your potential, and you would do something like this. That's all I'm saying.
5: Second thing.
0: I just hope she doesn't hear me and come get me, because I've talked to her on the phone before when she was mad. I won't get into why, but she can be a very nasty person. Okay, anyway, I love Ozzy, though. I loved Ozzy. I just wanted to make that fact completely and totally, anyway. All right, so moving right along, a flight returns to the airport. You know why? Stupidity. Because someone's Bluetooth device was named Bomb. A flight to Spain had to return to Newark because someone's Bluetooth device was named Bomb. What did they think was going to happen? So without saying that, here's the pilot giving the bad joke news to the passengers.
6: We're going to be returning back to Newark because we have one passenger that seems to be making a funny joke that isn't so funny. Unfortunately, because of one person who doesn't want to comply with the instructions, and it's compromising the integrity and the safety of not only his crew, but all the other passengers. At this time, we're going to be making our return back to Newark. The federal agents will be coming on board. Very serious issue.
0: Yeah. Yeah, you dope. You know what that joke did? It bombed. That's what it
7: Give
0: did.
7: Give us this third thing.
0: Idiot. So many idiots, so little time. Huh? All right. How about this high school in New Jersey? You know, the plane was from Newark, New Jersey. Here's a high school from New Jersey. And they are making their freshmen hike 55 miles on the Appalachian Trail. And this particular high school in New Jersey has done this for over 50 years at St. Benedict's Preparatory School. So students hike for 5 days to build character. Here is Administrator Glenn Cassidy and students talking about the program.
5: The teams generally hike independently.
8: We'll learn how to work together in different ways and finish the task at hand.
5: Yeah, the idea is that they have to rely on one another. The only way we can get through this is if we work together and make it there. When life gets difficult, it's something you can refer back to. You know, there's a lot of rainy days in life.
0: Well, they're

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It is 7:47 Monday morning. Water's wake up call coming up. The mystery of the Iowa cave, the milk can, and the money. That's right, the money, Michael. That's right. Where you make me feel.

0: Classic Hits, 105.7 KOKZ. Thank you, Michael Jackson. That is The Way You Make Me Feel, 7:51. Monday morning, Waters Wake Up Call, and let's see what's happening outside. I can't see a thing because my windows are all fogged up due to the heavy humidity that is happening. And it did seem heavy when I walked out this morning. But we've got some light rain, fog, mist, 70 degrees, 97% humidity here in the corridor. In Waterloo, light rain, 69 degrees, 96% humidity. Looking for a high of about 81 today, but we'll get the full forecast coming up here in about 10 minutes. But what I want to talk about is mysteries, because we're talking about, I'm in kind of this mystery mood today. And what the deal was I had seen a reference to the McDonald's shake machine always being broken. And it's true. It's true. I will repeat this, what I found as far as the mystery as to why it's always broken. I know now the reason, due to my expert sleuthing. So I thought I was such a good sleuther. Well, I would like you to call me today and today only, Sleuther Vandross, if you would be so kind, Sleuther Vandross, because I am the private dick, Mike Waters, Sleuther Vandross, because I found out that it is a bit pretty good piece of sleuthing. So I've been getting a bunch of texts, and I'll get into some more of the texts as far as mysteries that Sleuther Vandross can solve for you. I'll get into those in, I don't know, about 20 minutes, 40, hour, something like that. How about this? I'll get into more of the text. It's a mystery, okay? It's my own mystery, and I'll let you know. But let's go to the phones. I've got quite the Iowa mystery about a cave, a milk can, and money. Go. Hello, good morning.
1: Did I catch you in the can, Mr. Waters?
0: You caught me in the can, yes. Waters, and Waters in the can is so much better than the bottle. Do you have any mysteries, Woody?
1: Yeah, you're going to owe me for this one, okay. For the bailout. The mystery of the milk can.
0: The milk can?
1: In high school, I was in amongst a group of cave explorers. High Adventure Post is what they called it back in the day. So we'd rock climb and cave explore.
0: Yeah.
1: My aunt used to take people on a tour in a water cave in a small boat.
0: Yeah.
1: So I always wanted to explore that cave. So I took fellow cavers up to this cave, and we went in. And water temperature in Iowa is 47 degrees, so it's chilly.
0: Okay.
1: And we went way into this cave. We swam through one room, and off to the right in this cave was a stainless steel milk can sitting in the water.
0: Okay.
1: Weighted down as if something was in it.
0: Ooh, what was it?
1: So I didn't, I just made a mental note of it. We went a little farther. One of the guys got hypothermia. So we had to turn around and go back. We were in the walking passage at that point. Walking passage is a great thing versus wading in 47 degree temperature water when you only have Carhartt overalls on.
0: So okay, yeah.
1: We basically had to carry and drag this guy out of this cave because he couldn't walk. He kind of had to hunch over in some places.
0: Yeah.
1: So when we exited the cave, we walked out of this cave and a man and woman popped out of the woods and confronted us from about 50 feet away. They started asking questions like, what were you doing in there? Did you find anything? This man and woman kept harassing us. You know, it's like, what did you find? What did you find? When we got back to my grandparents' place, I said, hey, you know, what's this couple confronted us? And they said, there's a rumor that there was a stagecoach robbery back in the day, and they caught the guys, but they never did find the money, the gold.
0: Right, right.
1: So, Mike, is it possible they stole a farmer's milk can, they put a couple bags of gold in the milk can and floated it way into the cave where they could recover it later? So there's your mystery.
0: I'm gonna have to do some robbery. Extra sleuthing.
1: Yeah, well, you wanted a mystery, Mike.
0: You go. Hey, it's not Mike. It's Sleuther Vandross, and that's a lot to bite into. Now, he wouldn't tell me exactly where the cave is, because obviously neither of us want you going exploring. It's dangerous, and we don't want to be responsible for any of that kind of thing. But I do have the location, and I'm gonna sleuth that business coming up, and then I'll let you know what I find here at about 8:15. All right, so synchronized watches, 8:15. Meet you right back here. We got news, weather, and more tunes on the way. Keep it locked right here. 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
2: Hey, good morning. Just in front of 8 o'clock on a Monday morning, Waters Wake Up Call, solving mysteries as Sleuther Vandross this morning. So I've got the mystery of the Iowa cave and the milk can and the money, and I'm on it. I'm on it like Blue Bonnet, and I'll give you my findings. Hopefully I'll have some at 8:15. If I don't have any findings, I probably won't let you know at 8:15, but I'm on it. As long as you know I'm on it, that's all you need to know, really. I've also got The Bright Side on the way at 8:30, which I'm very excited about. It's one that'll make you go, ah. Yeah, just wait. Just you wait. Right now, we got to check your weather. And before we do that, let's go to the KCRG newsroom and see what's going on with Emily Schrott. Emily, what's happening?
3: From the TV9 newsroom, I'm Emily Schrott. Sunday, thousands of runners hit the streets of Cedar Rapids for the city's first ever marathon. It started downtown and took athletes through different parts of the city like the New Bohemia District and Czech Village. Many of the runners were locals, and about two-thirds of the people came from within 75 miles of the city. Iowa City's deer population continues to grow. The city recently asked the state for professional sharpshooting, which is a wildlife management tool to help thin out the deer population, but that request was denied. The police department received 35 calls for deer collisions last year. One of the reasons the city wants to bring the more than 100 deer per square mile down to a safer level of 25. That's why Iowa City's assistant city manager says they want to bring in professional sharpshooting. But the Department of Natural Resources says it wants to see more results from the city's urban bow hunt program before signing off on a sharpshoot. For breaking news alerts and your first alert forecast anytime, download the KCRG TV9 News app.
4: Storms likely through the day today with highs in the lower 80s. Tonight, a chance of storms will drop to the upper 60s. Tuesday, slight chance of isolated storms. It's going to be warm with highs in the upper 80s down to the upper 60s. Wednesday, chance of storms warm and muggy with highs in the lower 90s. From the TV9 First Alert Weather Lab, I'm Justin Roberts on 105.7 KOKZ, Iowa's Classic Company.
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0: Classic hits, 105.7 KOKZ, that's Queen. Water's with you. Hey, how are you? It's 8:14, Monday morning. We, at the moment, are at 71 degrees. We got some clouds out there. That's for Waterloo, anyway. That's their situation. Our situation is rain, fog, mist, 70 degrees, and a flood watch until 7 p.m. tonight. 7 p.m. tonight. Heavy rain, showers likely. And then a slight chance for thunderstorms a little bit later on, overnight. And then tomorrow, sunny and 92. Yay, sunshine. That'll be nice, won't it? You know, you got the Monday, and Mondays are already kind of gloomy. You got the current events going on, and you've got what's going on outside. So it's a little gloomy out there. But just know that Sleuther Vandross, that's me, that's my private detective name, Sleuther Vandross, is on the case. I had a call from Woody, who had done some cave exploring back a few decades ago, and they thought they passed by a milk can, and there was something in the milk can, but they didn't look. Why? I don't know. I would have looked. Why didn't you look? What's the matter with you? I can't remember if that was while your friend was going through the hypothermia thing or if it was before. If nobody was in danger, you should have looked. Because now you're forever wondering. And now it's a big mystery because, excuse me, according to his grandmother, she would do these explorations through caves on a boat. And she had this story, like a little folklore or legend, about a stagecoach being robbed and money being hidden in this cave, and this particular cave. Now, I can't tell you what particular cave. Woody didn't want me to tell you, and I probably don't want to tell you either, because then you'd go exploring that cave, and it's pretty dangerous. So I don't want to have that on my hands. So I won't tell you, but here's what I do know. And I didn't find any specific information about this particular location and money from a stagecoach robbery being hidden there. But what I did find, and this was in the Midwest and a lot around Iowa at the time in the late 1800s, people, farmers, would hide their valuables in milk cans and then would weigh them down, put them in the water and weigh them down, and that's how they would hide their valuables. So it could have been valuables that a farmer had hidden, I don't know, a century ago. Or it could be stage, because it was right around a stagecoach, a place where stagecoaches went through. I don't know the official term for that, but it was one of those areas where the stagecoach would go. And, you know, there are certainly records of stagecoach robberies, but nothing of money found or any of that. So if it wasn't found, and it might still be right there in that location, if it wasn't found, of course, there's not going to be anything published or any solution to that mystery. So we don't know. We don't know, but we do know that there have been stagecoach robberies, and people would put their stuff in milk cans all the time in Iowa and in the rest of the Midwest. So that's what I got for you. So I kind of have some parts of the mystery solved, but until that money is found, there's going to be nothing said about it. So we continue to hope. And I will keep watching, and you know, I'll probably go and check some other things that I haven't checked yet, because I'm never done until I find the solution of a mystery. You know why? Because I am Sleuther Vandross, Private Dick. Thank you very much. Billy Joel coming up next.
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American Woman, 8:30 Monday. Waters wake up call. I've got to look on the bright side. The cutest damn bright side you will have ever heard. Yeah, it's coming up after Whitesnake.

0: Classic Hits 105.7 KOKZ. That is Whitesnake. I'm Mike Waters. It's 8:34, and we've got just kind of a gloomy day out there. It's kind of off and on raining, and it's very humid. We have a flood watch until 7 o'clock, and we're looking for a high about 83 today. So heavy rain, showers, and tomorrow though mostly sunny and a high 92. That's still too hot. I'm sorry, but it is 8:35, and I've got a bright side that is honestly, and you can call me if it's untrue. You can call me after the bright side, and if you didn't go ah, I don't think you won't. I don't think you won't do that. I think you will do that. I don't think you won't. I think you will. That's right. I had to do that figuring in my head because it's Monday and I'm a little slow. No, hold on. I'm a little slow the rest of the week. I'm a lot slow on Monday. Okay, now I've corrected myself. And the thing is, if you don't find this next story about as cute as a bug's ear or a button, well, then I don't know what to tell you. I don't know.
1: We can all use a little good news.
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6: Let's look on the bright side with Mike Waters.
0: All right, you ready? You ready? You excited? All right, here's the thing. There's a family in Oklahoma, and they took in a stray cat. And so they brought this stray cat in and brought her in the house. And then she runs out of the house, gave birth to 5 kittens. But when they looked closer, they realized the 6th kitten was actually a widow bunny. That's a widow bunny with all these kittens. And the mother cat was caring for the bunny alongside her own litter. Man, see, I hope you're going, ah. Here's Kathy Price talking about the diverse litter she discovered.
7: I went outside to see. I said, there's a cat out there. I opened the door to bring her some cat food, and she ran in the house. She was obviously pregnant. We came out to find 5 little kittens. And my husband said, how many kittens did she have? And I said, 5. He said, there's 6 in here. And I looked and said, that's a bunny. Cats are famous for being such good mothers.
0: Aww.
7: And that they will frequently adopt another kitten that doesn't have a mom or a puppy or a rabbit or a rat.
0: What?
7: And I said, thank God it wasn't a rat.
0: Yeah, no kidding. She had me until she said rat. But it was a bunny, thank God. She didn't have to bring up the word rat. But the mama cats, the female cats, will adopt any little animal that doesn't have a mommy. That on top of the fact that she adopted this cat who then had kittens, and a little bunny was discovered that she was mothering as well. So that should have made you go, aw, like 5 times. And if you didn't even do it once, you should go get yourself checked, okay? Because you really should find that about as cute as humanly possible. So there's your bright side. I know it brightened my side. I hope it brightened your side as well. And if it did, you must sing along with the bright side, kids, on the bus.

Classic Hits, 105.7 KOKZ's Stray Cats. I wanted to play a little something for the bright side and the lady who rescued the stray cat who gave birth to five kittens and was mothering a bunny as well. So there you go, stray cat. Now, this is Bananarama Ding Dong, as I like to call them. Venus, KOKZ, another big local mystery.

0: Classic Hits, 105.7 KOKZ, Bananarama Venus. It's 8:52, Monday morning. We got a little light rain, fog, mist. We're at 70 in Hiawatha. Mostly cloudy, 71 in Waterloo. And we're talking mysteries today. Because I love a good mystery. I think everybody loves a good mystery. I watched a couple of Bogart movies over the weekend. I love me a Bogart movie. I like them old ones, you know, especially the film noir things like Maltese Falcon and The Big Sleep. But I watched those two classic mystery movies yesterday. And then I got to work today and I saw some reference to the McDonald's shake machine always being broken. And I thought, that is kind of a mystery, too. So I checked on that. I now know why the McDonald's shake machine is always broken. And I'll tell you why. I'll tell you why at 9:30. Why? Because I've got something else right now. I've got this intriguing piece of mystery for you. So let's hear it. Tell Luther Sleuther Vandross all about it. Hello, good morning.
1: Well, good morning. Talking about mysteries.
0: Yes.
1: My dad threw this one at me. Down around Linn County area, there was a family that the Matzel's Bridge area. It was the Matzel family. They never knew what happened to them. One day they were there, next day they were gone. This back when my dad was in high school, back in the 50s.
0: Okay.
1: And he went to school with the daughter of the Matzels, and he said she was really pretty. And then one day she never showed up for school, so they wondered what happened to her. But they never could find the Matzels.
0: So they just left their house. Did they have any for sale signs? Was there any sign whatsoever that they were planning on leaving or just nothing?
1: They were planning on it because my dad always said that there were tunnels that led from their house down to the river, which is the Wapsie. And he says, for all they know, Matzel's never paid taxes.
0: Oh. So maybe they genuinely went literally underground.
1: Yes.
0: Some of these are very, very intriguing. The milk can and the money and the Matzels. That's interesting.
1: Well, I was a young kid. Well, late teens, early 20s. My friends and I thought we'd go take a hike, you know, where the old Matzel's house used to stand.
0: Yeah.
1: And just look around. My dad says, be very careful. He says, the tunnel's up there. He says, it's so old. The tunnels could cave in and boof, there you go.
0: Were there any signs, stay away or...
1: No.
0: Nothing?
1: If you didn't know where the house was, you wouldn't know.
0: And where is the Matzel house?
1: North of Biola, Iowa.
0: I'm kind of excited to check in on that and see what's out there. Have you looked for any information since?
1: No, I have not. Okay. It's been probably 20 years since I looked for anything.
0: Okay.
1: But they'll just say that that's where Matzel's Park is because there used to be a shooting range up there. Well, they're still there. But now it's the county took it over. The sheriff's department uses it. It's for law enforcement only.
0: Okay. Well, that's interesting. The Matzels disappeared in the 50s. Now, I know they were there forever, and it's now a park, I do believe. But do you have any information about them just disappearing in the 1950s from Viola, Iowa? The Matzel family, anybody, let me know. I'm going to check online as well. But if I can hear it from you, that would even be more, that would make it more legitimate. 364-1057 or 234-1057. Or you can text me at 319-364-1057. And even if you don't have any info on that, if you've got another mystery for us to solve, call me with that as well. Stay close. I've got the hit and run headlines and, oh man, I don't even know what to play next. Well, you'll find out though. How's that for intriguing? Yes, I'll end that mystery coming up here at
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0: 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That is Cigar. Old time rock and roll. It is 9:09. Waters wake up call, and we're solving mysteries. Here's a big mystery that I would like to solve real quick before we get into the hit and run headlines. I've got the grand prize winner here of the New Day Dairy Cow Week giveaway from last week. So I'm going to give Tim. We'll call him Tim because that's actually his name. So let's see here. Ooh, it's ringing.
1: Hello.
0: Tim.
1: Yes.
0: This is Mike Waters calling from over at KOKZ.
1: Yes.
0: And I believe you registered for our New Day Dairy weekend stay. And you won.
1: Oh, good.
0: You're sleeping with the cows.
1: Nothing wrong with that.
0: No. So a weekend stay for you, and you have a family, Tim?
1: Yes, yes.
0: Okay. They can all come with you. Okay. And I know your kids will love it. I was there about a week ago, and I had a blast sleeping with the cows, and it's a really, really nice setup. The guest barn, very comfortable and big. It's a really cool, different kind of an experience. Do you know anything about dairy farming?
1: Oh, a little bit. We got a couple around Brooklyn here.
0: Well, you'll learn even more. And cows everywhere.
1: Usually what a dairy farm's all about.
0: That's exactly right. Hey, you do know what you're doing.
1: Not very often.
0: No, me neither. You love Farmer Lynn and Dan the Dairy Man. Great hosts. And really, they'll take care of everything for you. And it's a blast. It's a blast. You'll have even more fun. I was there by myself. You'll have your whole family there. So you can make your own ice cream and you can learn what it is to be a dairy farmer. It'll be very educational for the kids. Like I say, it'll be a great time and a great family experience, Tim.
1: Okay, we'll find out.
0: Yes, you will. Very soon, in fact. And I want a full report after your stay, Tim. Here's Bruce Springsteen, Born in the USA, and then we'll hit the hit and run headlines. Coming up next.

0: Classic Hits 105.7 KOKZ. Thank you, Bruce. That was lovely. We'll call you. It's 9:15 Monday morning. And at the moment, let's see. Let's see if it's still doing what it's been doing all morning. Gosh. You know, I'd look out my window and see what it's doing, but it's all fogged up due to the humidity. So that's no good. 97% humidity out there. So make sure you bring 4 backup t-shirts. That's what I do. Rain, fog, mist, 70 degrees, 97% humidity here in Hiawatha, 94% humidity in the Waterloo there. Fog, mist, 71 degrees. And we are looking for a high about 83, more rain. As far as the corridor goes, I got Monday mouth. As far as the corridor goes, we have a flood watch until 7 p.m. tonight. So be watching for rising waters. Hey, that was my nickname in high school, as far as you know. I'm just trying to stall until I get my hit and run headlines all set up here. Here you go, Mr. Prepared. That's what I am, or who I am.
1: Stop the presses.
0: Oh, no.
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5: What kind of headline is that?
6: You will hit and run and hit and run and be gone before they know what hit them.
0: I always like to start off with a story about a Sherpa guide. So, a Sherpa guide who was presumed dead was found crawling to base camp on Mount Everest a week after he went missing. He was greeted by his wife and her new boyfriend. Hey, what was she supposed to do? Wait forever? I don't think so. A man built an AI-powered water gun to scare pigeons away from his home and also prospective dates. A 108-year-old Delaware woman renewed her driver's license through 2033. In her defense, though, when she first got in line at the DMV, she was 58. Listerine mouthwash now lists intensities. They range from mild to intense. That's right, intensities. To cop walking up to your car after you've been drinking. Masters of the Universe, disappointed at the box office. I think it's because it's so woke. The main character is called They-Man. Taylor Swift released her Toy Story 5 song. It's called They Should Have Stopped at 3. HBO confirmed Euphoria is over because there's no part of Sydney Sweeney's body left to show. Kim Kardashian made a list of America's richest self-made women. I don't see how. At this point, I'd estimate that at least half of her was made by her plastic surgeon. Kanye West turns 49 today. 49 is also the number of times he's been canceled. And McDonald's introduced World Cup meals. They're like regular meals, but you can only eat them with your feet. Hey, the cows came back. I guess I can stop dancing now. I was planning on dancing till the cows came home. All right. That's all I got.
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9: The TV9 First Alert Forecast. Storms likely through the day today with highs in the lower 80s. Tonight, a chance storms will drop to the upper 60s. Tuesday, slight chance of isolated storms. It's going to be warm with highs in the upper 80s down to the upper 60s. Wednesday, chance of storms warm and muggy with highs in the lower 90s. From the TV9 First Alert Weather Lab, I'm Justin Roberts on 105.7 KOKZ, Iowa's Classic Hits.

Classic Hits, 105.7 KOKZ. So if you're wondering why the McDonald's shake machine is always broken, I've solved that mystery for you. I'll tell you about it coming up right after Chicago.

0: We've unlocked the vaults, and we're replaying Casey Kasem's American Top 40, the 80s. This week is from June 11, 1988. That's when Poison wanted nothing but a good time. Brenda Russell played her piano in the dark, and Belinda Carlisle drew a circle in the sand. You'll hear those songs, all the Top 40 hits, and the long-distance dedications from June 11, 1988, right here on Casey Kasem's American Top 40, the 80s.
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2: And, you know, singing the sappy stuff. That's what he did. And then he went solo and sang the sappy stuff. So that's how that went. But apparently he and the rest of Chicago just can't stand each other. Can't stand each other. You know, if the group is okay with everybody but Pete, I don't know. I wonder what you did, Peter. What did you do? Well, maybe that's a mystery I'll deal with later, right? So tomorrow we're celebrating National Friends Day. It's actually today, sure, but we can celebrate it whenever we want. You know, we have friends every day. So tomorrow it's going to be, I'll explain more of it tomorrow, but it's going to be kind of a Friends Tunes Day kind of a thing. All right. And it has to do with music, how maybe you made your best friend through music. You know, a lot of friendships can be made through music. So we're gonna do that. And I still have some things to think through here. So I don't have it all set out in front of me. I usually wait till the pressure's on, and then I do a little bit better. Not perfect, but I do a little bit better. Hey, big congratulations to Tim. He got his big old trip to the New Day Dairy there. Him and four guests of four, and he's bringing his family and sleeping with the cows, and he's going to have a great time. So Tim Atkinson from Brooklyn, Iowa. He didn't even have an accent, but he's going and sleeping with the cows. If he was from the real Brooklyn, he'd probably be sleeping with the fishes. But he's from Brooklyn, Iowa, so he'll sleep with the cows, and he and the family and stuff. So anyway, big congrats, Tim. And I was talking about the McDonald's shake machine, and it's just so hard to believe that it's always broken. Actually, after doing some research and sleuthing, for I am Sleuther Vandross today, after some professional sleuthing, I found out why. And what we need to do is we need to expect the shake machine to be broken and then celebrate when it's not. And here's why I say it. They've got just some crazy things they have. I mean, it's a grueling 4-hour nightly heat cleaning cycle. It's very complex, and these are restrictive repair policies and intricate error-prone equipment design. And let's go through this, and you will now expect the McDonald's shake machine to be broken at all times. There's the daily heat cycle. These machines use real dairy, so that calls for a mandatory hour after hour heat sanitization cycle every single night. If this cycle gets interrupted or encounters a glitch, the machine locks down and it can't be used until it's fully reset or cleaned. And God knows how long that takes. And then you have the strict repair policies. These machines are manufactured by a company called the Taylor Company, and due to these restrictive corporate policies and warranties and franchisees, they're often barred from fixing the machines themselves or even hiring local handymen. They have to wait for authorized certified technicians to service them. And then there's the complex maintenance. The equipment contains dozens of interconnecting parts, and it's just notoriously difficult to reassemble correctly. A single misplaced component or user error, and that would be my problem, it'll throw the machine into a fault state. That's right, a fault state. So think about all of that. And you'll wonder no longer why that shake machine is down. It's just gonna be with all the complex maintenance and the strict repair policies and the daily heat cycle and Good Lord. So because of all that frustrating stuff, the hurdles and whatever, you can check which local franchises currently have functioning machines using the, and I'm gonna put this on the Facebook. It's a McBroken tracker before taking a trip. So I'll post that to Facebook. So if you want to go get a shake, but also keep in mind that you could check and then something goes wrong and it'll be down for, 2 weeks or something. So it's always broken. Just assume it's always broken and go to Dairy Queen for your shakes. There is your solution. That is the mystery and the solution to it. You're welcome. Coming up, Tom Petty and the Heartbreakers on KOK.

0: 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She's really sad to miss school again.
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3: We've unlocked the vaults, and we're replaying Casey Kasem's American Top 40, the 80s. 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Brenda Russell played her piano in the dark, and Belinda Carlisle drew a circle in the sand. 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

0: classic hits, 105.7 KOKC. Well, I'm about to go away, and I'll take a piece of every one of you with me. It doesn't sound right. It sounds more right when Paul Young's singing it than when I'm saying it over a live microphone. So let's rewind that. Oh, we're live. That's right. I always forget that I'm live. I feel like I'm on tape. Let's see here. Mysteries. I solved some mysteries and didn't solve most of them because they're unsolvable. There was one I had gotten from Apple Salad, as I call him, about the Matzel family and how they were there one day and gone the next day in their big home in Viola, Iowa. And all the information I've gotten, now this was supposedly in the 50s where they were all living at home in the big house in the 50s. And then the next day they were gone because Apple Salad's dad went to school with the daughter. But all the information I'm finding is they moved out in 1925 and they lived there. Actually, the surviving son of the original Matzel, George Washington Matzel, New York City's first police chief, by the way, moved to Iowa and had this 3,000-acre castle farm estate along the Wapsipinicon River in County. Oh, I know at some point I better busy the phones here. Oh, there we go. Okay, now you can't call and correct me. Ha ha. Or maybe you can text me and tell me. I don't know. But anyway, it must be a different family. It can't be the Matzels. They left in 1925, and then it was purchased by someone else. And now it was recently sold again, I think, what, a month ago or 2 months ago, something? So anyway, that didn't happen. As far as I know, maybe your dad knows something I don't know. Or we all don't know, or that the media doesn't know. And then, of course, you know, you just heard the shake machine thing, and I had also solved the mystery of why next day pizza tastes better. And if you don't know, well, I'm sorry you missed it. You have to listen every second in order to get everything, you know. And then I thought the most intriguing was when Woody called and talked about a milk can with money stolen from a stagecoach in a cave in Iowa. Well, I'll let Woody say it one more time. We'll go away with a piece of Woody with us.
1: Did I catch you in the can, Mr. Waters?
0: You caught me in the can. Yes, Waters, and Waters in the can is so much better than the bottle. Do you have any mysteries, Woody?
1: Yeah, you're going to owe me for this one. Okay. For the bailout. The mystery of the milk can.
0: The milk can.
1: In high school, I was in amongst a group of cave explorers. High Adventure Post is what they called it back in the day. So we'd rock climb and cave explore.
0: Yeah.
1: My aunt used to take people on a tour in a water cave in a small boat.
0: Yeah.
1: So I always wanted to explore that cave. So I took fellow cavers up to this cave, and we went in. And water temperature in Iowa is 47 degrees, so it's chilly.
0: Okay.
1: And we went way into this cave. We swam through one room, and off to the right in this cave was a stainless steel milk can sitting in the water.
0: Okay.
1: Weighted down as if something was in it.
0: Ooh, what was it?
1: So I didn't, you know, I just made a mental note of it. We went a little farther. One of the guys got hypothermia.
0: Mm.
1: So we had to turn around and go back. We were in the walking passage at that point. Walking passage is a great thing versus wading in 47 degree temperature water when you only have Carhartt overalls on. So
0: okay, yeah.
1: We basically had to carry and drag this guy out of this cave because he couldn't walk. He kind of had his punch over in some places.
0: Yeah.
1: So when we exited the cave, we walked out of this cave and a man and woman popped out of the woods and confronted us from about 50 feet away. They started asking questions like, what were you doing in there? Did you find anything? This man and woman kept harassing us. You know, it's like, what did you find? What did you find? When we got back to my grandparents' place, I said, hey, you know, what's this couple confronted us? And they said, there's a rumor that there was a stagecoach robbery back in the day, and they caught the guys, but they never did find the money, the gold.
0: Right, right.
1: So, Mike, is it possible they stole a farmer's milk can they put the couple bags of gold in the milk can and floated it way into the cave where they could recover it later. So there's your mystery.
0: I'm gonna have to do some robbery. Extra sleuthing.
1: Yeah, well, you wanted a mystery, Mike.
0: I
1: there
0: did.
1: You go.
0: There it is. And I did do some sleuthing as Sleuther Vandross, and I found nothing specific. So if there was a big milk can of money, it hasn't been discovered yet from this cave. And apparently it was a very dangerous trek they made. I mean, one of the guys got hypothermia and was in real tough shape when he got out of the cave. So, but there were stagecoach robberies near that cave. And I can't tell you where it is. Woody didn't want me to tell you, so I got to say nope. But there were stagecoach robberies and in Iowa and a lot of the Midwest. But the story I read says Iowa really used the milk cans for hiding their money. They'd put the money in the milk cans and then they'd put them underwater. And that's how they would hide their stuff so they wouldn't get robbed. And there might be still some of those around. There might be money from stagecoaches. So it's possible, but who knows? What I think you should have done, Woody, is you should have looked in the milk can. Anyway, he probably knows that, but I thought I'd yell it at him anyway. Okay, and with those mysteries solved, my job is done. I'm getting out of here. Friendship Tuesday tomorrow. It'll be fun, and Don Johnson is next. So I bid you a fun farewell and bombadita, everybody.
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105.7 KOKZ, I was Classic Hits. Good morning, I'm Dawn Johnson. Stick around for some ZZ Top and some Go-Go's. Also got information on how you can win a trip to Ballard's Resort in Minnesota's Lake of the Woods. Details are coming up as well this hour. Here's Dawn Henley. All she wants to do is dance on KOKZ.

0: 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Stick around. 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
1: The TV9 First Alert Forecast, storms likely through the day today with highs in the lower 80s. Tonight, a chance of storms will drop to the upper 60s. Tuesday, a slight chance of isolated storms. It's going to be warm with highs in the upper 80s, down to the upper 60s. Wednesday, chance of storms, warm and muggy with highs in the lower 90s. From the TV9 First Alert Weather Lab, I'm Justin Roberts on 105.7 KOKZ, Iowa's Classic Hits.

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Iowa's Classic Hits with another Class Reunion Lunch all set. On the way at noon today, top three hits on this date from 1977. Here's some Billy Ocean. Get out of my dreams. 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

0: 1057 KOKZ, Iowa's classic hits. We'll kick off more of your favorites with Elton John next. And KOKZ and Jay and Al Marine in Guttenberg giving away a all-inclusive trip for up to six people at Ballard's Resort on Minnesota's Lake of the Woods. 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
2: KCRG TV9 First Alert Forecast. Storms are likely. We'll look for a high near 82. Chance of storms tonight, 68. Slight chance of isolated storms tomorrow and 90. South winds, 10 to 20 today. West-northwest, 5 to 10 tonight. Hot and humid on Wednesday. Chance of storms, some could be strong to severe with a high near 92. I'm TV9 First Alert Storm Team Meteorologist Joe Winters on 105.7 KOKZ, Iowa's Classic Hits.

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105.7 KOKZ, Iowa's Classic Hits. Stick around for the class reunion lunch is on the way next. We've got the top three hits on this date, and we're going to go back to 1977. Love it. A very popular group selling millions with only one number one single. That is coming up. The third number one and fifth.

0: 14th hit for Marvin Gaye. It's kind of on the way. And the song, not about a monster, but a man who loves to dance. With our class reunion lunch next on KOKZ.
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105.7 KOKZ, Iowa's Classic Hits. Good afternoon. I'm Dawn Johnson with our class reunion lunch. Number three on this date in 77 is from Marvin Gaye. Here's Got to Give It Up on KOKZ.

0: The top three songs from back in the day.
1: 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It's classic.
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1057 KOKZ with our class reunion lunch. No scary monsters under the bed. No, no, no. This is about a man who loves to dance. Number one on this date in 77 from KC, the Sunshine Band. I'm your boogeyman. I'm KOKZ.

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0: 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Those kids are out of school. What are you going to do with them? Hopefully something outdoors. We'll check your forecast next. And Hall & Oates is on the way as well from KOKZ.
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1: KCRG TV9 First Alert Forecast. Storms are likely. We'll look for a high near 82. Chance of storms tonight, 68. Slight chance of isolated storms tomorrow and 90. South winds, 10 to 20 today. West-northwest, 5 to 10 tonight. Hot and humid on Wednesday. A chance of storms. Some could be strong to severe with a high near 92. I'm TV9 First Alert Storm Team Meteorologist Joe Winters on 105.7 KOKZ, Iowa's Classic Hits.

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0: 1057 KOKZ. Iowa's Classic Hits. We have a wonderful opportunity for you. And it's very easy. 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Compliments of J&L Marine in Guttenberg. 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
1: 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Storms are likely. We'll look for a high near 82. Chance of storms tonight, 68. Slight chance of isolated storms tomorrow and 90. South winds, 10 to 20 today. West-northwest, 5 to 10 tonight. Hot and humid on Wednesday. A chance of storms, some could be strong to severe with a high near 92. I'm TV9 First Alert Storm Team Meteorologist Joe Winters on 105.7 KOKZ, Iowa's Classic Hits.

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0: 1057 KOKZ, Iowa's Classic Hits. Jeff Winfield's coming in next. We'll kick off another long set with Gloria Gaynor. You could sail away to Alaska with KOKZ's Mike Waters and Jen from Milex Complete Auto Care. 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
1: The 27th annual Great Eastern Iowa Tractorcade is almost here. 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
1: KCRG TV9 First Alert Forecast. Storms are likely. We'll look for a high near 82. Chance of storms tonight, 68. Slight chance of isolated storms tomorrow at 90. South winds, 10 to 20 today. West-northwest, 5 to 10 tonight. Hot and humid on Wednesday. A chance of storms. Some could be strong to severe with a high near 92. I'm TV9 First Alert Storm Team Meteorologist Joe Winters on 105.7 KOKZ, Iowa's Classic Hits.

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I started watching the Earth, Wind, and Fire documentary last night on HBO. Good stuff. Here they are with Shining Star.

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0: 105.7 KOKZ, Iowa's Classic Hits. Robert Palmer, Simply Irresistible. Coming up, another long set of Monday favorites. And today is the 42nd anniversary of a classic movie that has spawned four other movies in the series. And I think it's safe to say that the second one is no Godfather 2. But we'll pay tribute to that movie and play the theme song, which was really one of the biggest summer hits of 1984. Far from forgotten, but you'll hear it next hour at 345 on KOK.
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1: KCRG TV9 First Alert Forecast. Storms are likely. We'll look for a high near 82. Chance of storms tonight, 68. Slight chance of isolated storms tomorrow at 90. South winds, 10 to 20 today. West-northwest, 5 to 10 tonight. Hot and humid on Wednesday. A chance of storms, some could be strong to severe with a high near 92. I'm TV9 First Alert Storm Team Meteorologist Joe Winters on 105.7 KOKZ, Iowa's Classic Hits.

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Our Forgotten 45 at 3:45 is far from forgotten, but it is the theme song to the second biggest movie from 1984. It debuted on this date that year.

0: 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Come around again on the Forgotten 45 at 45.
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0: 1057 KOKZ, Iowa's classic hits, on the 42nd anniversary of the debut of the 1984 classic Ghostbusters. That is Ray Parker Jr. with our Forgotten 45 at 345. No, it's not forgotten, but I got to celebrate the anniversary of one of the fun movies from the 80s, starring Bill Murray, Dan Aykroyd, Harold Ramis as Ghostbusters in New York City. It was the number one movie for 7 weeks straight in the summer of 84. In fact, only one movie made more money at the box office that year, and that was Eddie Murphy's Beverly Hills Cop. Even Roger Ebert, if you look back at reviews of the original Ghostbuster, noted all the incredible amounts of quotable lines in Ghostbuster that you probably remember today. And of course, because the movie was a success, that spawned Ghostbusters 2, Ghostbusters Afterlife, Ghostbusters Frozen Empire, and even the all-female Ghostbusters with Kristen Wiig and friends back in 2016. And as for Ray Parker Jr., that song did very, very, very well. In fact, it was number one for 3 weeks and was kind of the unofficial summer of 1984 tune that year, also released on this date in 1984. Happy 42nd anniversary to Ghostbusters. You can check out Ray Parker Jr.'s video at 1057KOKZ.
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0: Hi, it's Jeff Winfield for the Good Feet Store. I guess if there's some folks that know a little bit about taking care of their feet, it might be some of those 3,000 runners who ran in the Cedar Rapids Marathon yesterday. Plus, we're being bombarded with commercials for the start of the 2026 FIFA World Cup, which, of course, will be housed all across the U.S. and North America. 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

1057 KOKZ, Iowa's Classic Hits. It's Jeff Winfield. I do suffer from sleep apnea, so this caught my eye. Have you ever heard of the term email apnea? Apparently, it's when you hold your breath when reading an email or answering a text, and it could be quietly adding stress to your day. I think I don't call that email apnea. I call that work apnea. Here's Stevie Nicks and Tom Petty on KOKZ.

0: 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A check of your TV9 First Alert forecast is on the way. June is National Dairy Month, and we did our part with Cow Week on the Waters Wake Up Call and by giving away an ultimate dairy weekend stay for four at the wonderful New Day Dairy Guest Barn in Clarksville, a wonderful bed and breakfast where Mike Waters slept with the cows. And you know who also will be sleeping with the cows? Tim Atkinson of Brooklyn was the grand prize winner of that ultimate dairy weekend from New Day Dairy at KOKZ.
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6: KCRG TV9 First Alert Forecast. Storms are likely. We'll look for a high near 82. Chance of storms tonight, 68. Slight chance of isolated storms tomorrow and 90. South winds, 10 to 20 today. West-northwest, 5 to 10 tonight. Hot and humid on Wednesday. A chance of storms, some could be strong to severe with a high near 92. I'm TV9 First Alert Storm Team Meteorologist Joe Winters on 105.7 KOKZ, Iowa's Classic Hits.

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105.7 KOKZ, Iowa's Classic Hits. Dawn and I had a great time at Little River Band and Seals and Crofts 2 at McGrath Amphitheater on Friday night. Of course, more summer fun on the way, including this guy at the Iowa State Fair with Richard Marx. And August is Rod Stewart. Forever Young's on KOKZ.

105.7 KOKZ, Iowa's classic hits with the Beatles and Come Together. Coming up, 5 o'clock traffic jams, a full hour of upbeat tunes, AC/DC, Heart. By the way, there's going to be a documentary on Ann Wilson of Heart coming out soon. Poison in the next hour as well. My name is Jeff Winfield for the Good Feed Store. 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

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Tomorrow is a Tuesday with Mike. Right now, though, enjoy an hour of upbeat tunes.

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0: 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It's Jeff Winfield. More 5 o'clock traffic jams coming up in just a minute, and it is going to be sweltering over the next couple of days. 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
3: The KCRG TV9 First Alert Forecast. For tonight, a slight chance of a storm. See a low of 67. Hot and humid tomorrow, slight chance of an afternoon storm with a high of 90. Winds out of the west tonight between 5 to 10. Coming south-southeast tomorrow between 5 to 15. Chance of storms carries into tomorrow night, a low of 73. More storms Wednesday could be severe. I'm TV9 First Alert Storm Team Meteorologist Corey Thompson. On 105.7 KOKZ, Iowa's Classic Hits.

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0: Break My Stride, Matthew Wilder on 105.7 KOKZ, Iowa's Classic Hits. More favorites on the way. Congratulations to Tim Atkinson of Brooklyn. He was the grand prize winner of the Ultimate Dairy Weekend Stay for Four at New Day Dairy in Clarksville. So congratulations, Tim, and thanks to everyone who signed up. It's our way of celebrating National Dairy Month on KOKZ.
1: Jen, you have to tell me about this cruise, what I need to know, how to act. People don't usually let me out into the wild, but this cruise to Alaska we're going to take, it sounds great.
2: First of all, you need to have fun.
1: That's part of the problem, though, with me.
2: Well, but it's okay. As long as you go and have fun, you don't want to go be crazy pants. There is a jail on the boat.
1: Is there a buffet in the jail?
2: Ooh, I don't know.
1: Well, I know there are bars. Anyway, here's what I know. There will be a big group of Iowans on board, and we want you to be a part of that if you want it.
2: If you need it.
1: We're not going to chain you to us.
2: No. When we get to port, the towns that you can go investigate on your own, we can help you get those excursions if you want to pay to go do something or if you just want to investigate the town.
1: It's one cruise and many adventures.
2: Yes.
1: And talk about an adventure, a cruise to Alaska.
2: Right.
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2: September 13th through 20th, 2027.
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Game 3 of the NBA Finals tonight in New York as the Knicks take on the Spurs. Your Spandau Ballet at KOKZ.

0: 1057 KOKZ, Iowa's Classic Hits with Styx. A very, very sultry TV9 First Alert forecast is coming up. And KOKZ has teamed up with our friends at J&L Marine in Guttenberg. 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
1: Hey, it's Waters and the Waters Wake Up Call. Hope you're having a great weekend. Oh, what a cow week. Throwback Thursday, I asked if you knew what the biggest dairy product of the 70s was, aside from milk, of course.
2: Growing up, we always drank whole milk, and yeah. I think everybody drank whole milk. Now, hardly anybody does, so I think that was probably the most popular cow product.
1: Not according to the dairy folks. I mean, fluid milk is always number one, but as far as the number one darling dairy product of the 70s.
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1: God, the texture and the flavor. Nope.
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5: The KCRG TV9 First Alert forecast. For tonight, a slight chance of a storm. It's a low of 67. Hot and humid tomorrow, slight chance of an afternoon storm with a high of 90. Winds out of the west tonight between 5 to 10. Coming south-southeast tomorrow between 5 to 15. Chance of storms carries into tomorrow night, a low of 73. More storms Wednesday could be severe. I'm TV9 First Alert Storm Team meteorologist Corey Thompson. On 105.7 KOKZ, Iowa's Classic Hits.

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0: 105.7 KOKZ, Iowa's Classic Hits with Meatloaf. Mike Davis is coming up next. He will keep the Monday music a-rolling. In fact, he has another 60 minutes of tunes. We'll kick off with the Steve Miller Band next on KOKZ.
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